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0: Just made history in Nashville, and somehow at 36, she's making the rest of us feel wildly unproductive. That's next to The Breakdown, brought to you by T-Mobile.
1: She was storming through the house that day, and I could tell she was leaving. And I thought, oh, she'll be back, till she turned around and pointed

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1: Taylor Swift is making history again. She's been announced as the youngest inductee ever into the Nashville Songwriters Hall of Fame at 36 years old. She was chosen in the Contemporary Songwriter Artist category, beating out a pretty ridiculous group, Miranda Lambert, Chris Stapleton, and Phil Vassar. Taylor says Nashville was the place she dreamed about as a kid because she wanted to learn from the best storytellers, and being honored by the city now is a beautiful thing. She recently became the youngest woman inducted in the National Songwriters Hall of Fame, too. Meanwhile, at 36, I believe my biggest accomplishment was finally remembering which air filter my house takes. That's your breakdown.
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11: From the Rappahannock Electric Cooperative Weather Center. Mainly cloudy skies expected tonight with lows around 72. Mainly cloudy skies expected again tomorrow. Chance for showers. Highs level off around 88. Mainly cloudy skies expected and foggy tomorrow night. Chance of thunderstorms. Lows dip down to about 70. Right now, 83.
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0: In 82% of families, one person is the default dining manager. You know, the one planning meals, making the grocery list, shopping, cooking, and cleaning up. And apparently that takes almost 2 hours every day. It's beat up. Here's the problem. Nearly 7 out of 10 people say it's easier to just do it themselves and delegate, which I understand. Sometimes asking a teenager to help somehow creates more work. It's like having an unpaid intern who keeps opening the refrigerator. But get the kids involved. Let them help plan meals, shop, clean up. Worst case, they learn a life skill. Best case, somebody beside you finally answers the question, what do you want for dinner?
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8: 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On a

noticed no matter how healthy you try to eat, when you're on the road, you eat like garbage? That was me for the 2 weeks during the longest ride. You know, eating late at night, fast food, quick stuff on the go, not enough water. I got on the scale, is up like 16 pounds, I think, from the time we left. Luckily, four of that has come off in the couple days I've been home. But man, the scale is not friendly after you've been traveling, that's for sure. Day-

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8: From the Rappahannock Electric Cooperative Weather Center. Mainly cloudy skies expected tonight with lows around 72. Mainly cloudy skies expected again tomorrow. Chance for showers. Highs level off around 88. Mainly cloudy skies expected and foggy tomorrow night. Chance of thunderstorms. Lows dip down to about 70. Currently, it's 81 degrees.
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What are we using every single day right now that people 30 years from now will look back on and said, you guys thought that was safe? People are having a debate on what will become our generation's asbestos. Some of the answers may actually be true. We'll get into that coming up.

0: I love questions like this. What's today's version of asbestos? 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

If you're looking for the highlights of the ride, I should have the video back on Monday. That's when it's due, so we'll see if there's any revisions. But as soon as I have it done, I'll get it posted, and we'll go from there. 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
20: From the Rappahannock Electric Cooperative Weather Center. 72 tonight under mainly cloudy skies. Chance of rain showers tomorrow, 88. Cloudy with fog tomorrow night. Chance for storms, 70. High temperatures reaching up to 87 Saturday with a chance of rain showers. Chance of thunderstorms, 91 on Sunday. Currently, it's 79 degrees.
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B-Dub, you ever think the youngest kid is the most spoiled? The idea of being the youngest sounds like a pretty sweet deal. 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We'll get into that next. Hey, it's not.

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0: We've always heard the youngest child gets away with everything. Less discipline, fewer rules. By kid number three, your parents are basically like, just text me if you leave the state. To B-Dub and therapists say being the baby of the family comes with its own baggage. Youngest siblings often feel underestimated or dismissed, and some get stuck being the funny, easygoing peacemaker, even when they're dealing with their own stuff. Research says birth order doesn't really predict your adult personality that well anyway, which means you can no longer blame all your issues on where you landed in the family. Fantastic. Now you got to find another excuse.
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5: 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What if I stop? The British Medical Journal says most gain every pound back, four times faster. Why? The shot quiets your appetite. It can't touch your habits. They live in the subconscious, where Ozempic can't go. There is an answer. The Journal of the American Medical Association found adding behavior therapy to GLP-1s nearly tripled the results. Tripled. Hypnosis is behavior therapy, concentrated. And the Goan method is hypnosis with a federal record, a technology for rewiring the subconscious. Awarded a U.S. patent in 2002. 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

Thank you for your support for military families this year. It's B-Dub, $52,875 raised on the longest ride, 2026 for Fisher House Foundation, another record year. And a huge milestone passed. We crossed the $100,000 raised mark in total over the 4 years of doing this ride. So we got a lot of work to do for 2027.

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1: Taylor Swift is making history again. She's been announced as the youngest inductee ever into the Nashville Songwriters Hall of Fame at 36 years old. She was chosen in the Contemporary Songwriter Artist category, beating out a pretty ridiculous group, Miranda Lambert, Chris Stapleton, and Phil Vassar. Taylor says Nashville was the place she dreamed about as a kid because she wanted to learn from the best storytellers, and being honored by the city now is a beautiful thing. She recently became the youngest woman inducted in the National Songwriters Hall of Fame, too. Meanwhile, at 36, I believe my biggest accomplishment was finally remembering which air filter my house takes. That's your breakdown.
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14: From the Rappahannock Electric Cooperative Weather Center. Mainly cloudy skies expected overnight with lows around 72. Highs around 88 Friday. Chance for showers. Overcast with fog Friday night. Chance for storms. Lows around 70. Upper 80s Saturday with a chance of rain showers. Turning warmer Sunday with highs in low 90s and storms possible. Currently, it's 78 degrees.
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I'm in Arizona for the weekend. My dad has been in and out of the hospital the last couple of weeks. He's fighting stage 4 cancer. And I don't know if you're a prayer, but if you pray, just shoot my dad a prayer. I don't want to go into detail on the air. I did do a post about it on my Facebook, but I could appreciate your support. No shows are going to be missed. I'm still going to be here doing the show every day, just spending a little more time offline and with my dad, which is all that matters right now. I got a call.

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Lainey Wilson doing those viral videos with her husband and fans doing them too. There's no way. I'm not even going to try to do the phone keys wallet and you dance. Anyway, this is your most wanted song of the day.

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2: From the Rappahannock Electric Cooperative Weather Center. Mainly cloudy skies expected overnight with lows around 72. Highs around 88 Friday. Chance for showers. Overcast with fog Friday night. Chance for storms, lows around 70. Upper 80s Saturday with a chance of rain showers. Turning warmer Sunday with highs in low 90s and storms possible. Currently 77.
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2: From the Rappahannock Electric Cooperative Weather Center. Mainly cloudy skies expected overnight with lows around 72. Highs around 88 Friday. Chance for showers. Overcast with fog Friday night. Chance for storms, lows around 70. Upper 80s Saturday with a chance of rain showers. Turning warmer Sunday with highs in low 90s and storms possible. Currently 77.
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3: From the Rappahannock Electric Cooperative Weather Center. Mainly cloudy overnight with a low of 72. Cloudy skies expected Friday. Chance for showers. Highs level off around 88. Chance for storms with fog and spots Friday night. Lows around 70. Cloudy skies expected. Chance for showers Saturday. Chance of thunderstorms on Sunday. Right now, it's 76 degrees.
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1: From the Rappahannock Electric Cooperative Weather Center, mainly cloudy overnight with a low of 72. Cloudy skies expected Friday, chance for showers, highs level off around 88. Chance for storms with fog and spots Friday night, lows around 70, cloudy skies expected. Chance for showers Saturday, chance of thunderstorms on Sunday. Right now, 75.
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1: From the Rappahannock Electric Cooperative Weather Center. Slight chance for isolated rain showers overnight. Otherwise, mainly cloudy skies expected. Lows dip down to about 72. Chance for rain Friday. Daytime highs approaching 88. Overcast skies. Partly cloudy skies Friday night. Chance of thunderstorms. Lows dip down to about 70. Currently 75.
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3: 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On 95 northbound Fredericksburg, it's pretty good. There's construction at the Springfield interchange. It was taken away the left lane, and we had some substantial delays coming up out of Newington and into Springfield, but it's starting to ease up. They're picking it up. Dale Boulevard at Route 1, accident blocks the right lane. I'm Allie Oakley with WFLS Traffic.
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3: 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On the northbound side of 95 out of Fredericksburg, it's pretty good. Traffic is going to be okay going across the Occoquan, starting to get a little bit heavier and much better in Springfield from that earlier construction. Also, on Dale Boulevard, right lane still blocked as you go toward Route 1. Outer loop at 123, two left lanes blocked to the crash. I'm Allie Oakley with WFLS. Traffic.
2: Finally, a sport men were built for. 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
11: 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Chance of rain showers today. Otherwise, cloudy skies expected. High temperatures reach up to 88. Partly cloudy skies tonight. Chance of thunderstorms. Lows level off around 70. Slight chance of rain showers tomorrow. Daytime highs approaching 88. Sunshine mixed with clouds at times. Right now, it's 75 degrees.
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0: 93.3 WFLS. Good morning. It is Grayson and Ian here. Happy Friday.
1: Friday.
0: What are you doing this weekend? Do you have any plans?
1: I think that we're going to try and take Little Miss to her first ever movie in a theater.
0: Oh, let me tell you, it's so much fun.
1: Is it?
0: Yes. So,
1: my daughter doesn't know how to sit still. She's like you, actually.
0: Well, but I can sit through a movie. I'm a movie fiend. Mm-hmm. So I will go to any and every movie. But what was the first movie I brought them to? I can't remember. Bennett loves movies. Mm-hmm. Bailey May, what she was doing for a while was when we would go to the movies, it would be more of a boy movie, which I sounds weird to say, but there's a lot more boy kid movies that come out than girl kid movies.
1: Okay.
0: Just so you know. Like Mario.
1: I understand what you're
0: Spider-Man,
1: saying. Yeah.
0: And then there was like Gabby's Dollhouse that came out as a movie. Mm-hmm. And she saw that with her grandma. Bailey used to request my cellular device. So while the movie is going on, she was sitting there watching Blippi on her phone.
1: And everybody around you's like,
0: no, but like,
1: I don't like it, but I understand.
0: No, most of the time it was like a matinee, so there was nobody in there. And then she was fine. Or she wants to go to the bathroom 147 times. So
1: yeah, that's
0: an option.
1: That's what I'm afraid of, because our daughter, she loves to go to the bathroom in public places. Even if she just went, like when we go grocery,
0: it's like the highlight of
1: her
0: day.
1: We go grocery shopping, within the first 5 to 10 minutes, she's like, I need to go potty.
0: Oh.
1: Then as soon as we get to the second store, I need to go potty. I'm like, nope, you already did one not even an hour ago. We're not doing that.
0: Mm-hmm. You're going to go to the movie theater right here?
1: I don't know which one we're going to yet.
0: You
1: like we like the super comfy chairs.
0: Oh, okay. Well, over at Hookies, it's in, I guess, is that technically Central Park? It's got to be.
1: Yes.
0: Yeah. So anyway, Hookies, they have like a VIP lounge.
1: I like how you asked me like I should know, but that one I actually do know.
0: Yeah, I can't.
1: Been here 3 weeks.
0: They like qualify that. I feel like that should be its own entity, but whatever. That movie theater's awesome, and they have a VIP section with really nice seats. You can order food while you're sitting there.
1: Mm-hmm.
0: It's great. So those have really comfy chairs.
1: Yeah, I got bougie with going to the movies.
0: Oh.
1: I don't like the normal just movie theater seats anymore. I'm like, no, I want the super comfy, like, Lazy Boy style thing. Thank you very much.
0: Oh, now, do you wear sweatpants, or are you a very casual just...
1: I'm going to go just like this, t-shirt.
0: What are you wearing?
1: T-shirt. What do I always wear? T-shirt and jeans.
0: A black t-shirt that has something to do with motorcycles and jeans? What do I wear?
1: Our coworker made fun of me for that yesterday.
0: Did they?
1: Yeah, you didn't hear her when she's like,
0: Carrie?
1: Oh. Yeah, it was Carrie. She's like, oh, you wore something besides a motorcycle t-shirt today. Look at you. I'm like, yeah, they're all in the dryer right now. Thanks.
0: Oh, it's great. Well, hey, you know what? You got dressed today, and that's the first step, right?
1: Right.
0: Today on our show and tell, brought to you by A&B Current's Landscape Supply, we're asking what song instantly changes your mood.
1: Ooh.
0: Right now, though, because I feel like I've got a lot of songs that I can think of.
1: Okay, give me the first one that pops into your head.
0: Boston right now. That one is just stuck
1: Stella
0: in my
1: Lefty.
0: Head. Yes, every time that song comes on, and Ian will tell you.
1: I am serenaded.
0: Serenaded.
1: Every time.
0: And then I spin, or I'll stand up on the chair in here.
1: And spin.
0: I'm a hazard.
1: I'm surprised you haven't fallen yet, to be
0: Don't
1: honest.

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1: Well, let us know what song puts you instantly into a good mood.
0: The number is 370-9357, 370-WFLS.
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3: 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On the northbound side of 95, out of Fredericksburg, it's going to be okay. Traffic slows when you get to the Prince William Parkway to cross the Occoquan. A little heavy at the Fairfax County Parkway. Outer loop of the Beltway at the Dulles Toll Road. It looks like you've got an accident still blocking the left lane there. I'm Allie Oakley with WFLS Traffic.
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0: 93.3 WFLS, Grayson and Ian, and talking about songs that instantly put you in a better mood this morning.
1: I got so many.
0: You already said Stella Lefty.
1: Yeah, that's my go-to right now.
0: What's the second one that's popped into your head?
1: Sienna Shapiro, so I'm one of those people that sad songs hype me up. I think there's something wrong with me.
0: No, I can understand. For me, it really depends on what mood I'm trying to either get in or get out of for the song. Because there's a song that a lot of people like probably don't realize is kind of a sad song.
1: What's it?
0: It's Green Day's Wake Me Up When September Ends. Everybody always makes fun of it like, oh, it's October. Better wake up. Billy Joe Armstrong. It's about his dad dying.
1: Oh, God.
0: And so once I knew that, and I lost my dad nearly 9 years ago now. Mm-hmm. And so anytime like I think about my dad and that song pops on, I'm like, oh.
1: So,
0: but I enjoy it. It's kind of weird.
1: I think right now my second song is Sienna Shapiro, Great Expectation. That song, man. And when my life is constantly in chaos, and so having these songs that I can just scream as loud as possible. And the funny part is, get this. So yesterday, Bennett and Bailey, I'm walking around the house and I hear Bennett and he just starts going, he's like, so I've seen just a normal life. And I was like, are you singing? And he's like, and I've cried all the tears I've... And I just awesome. Look over, I'm like, oh God. I'm like, am I messing him up? Because we're just like...
0: No.
1: But he's singing this song, and it's like not a very, it's a happy song for me, but I'm like, if you listen to the words, it's kind of like,
0: Well, let's not focus on lyrics, because my daughter actually, anytime she says the word pink, I'm like, Pink Pony Club.
1: Oh, yeah.
0: She starts singing it, and like my wife has gone, should we be allowing her to sing that?
1: I'm like, just let her sing.
0: Let's not worry about the lyrics, just.
1: Everything's fine. There's a ton of songs that I think of that I'm like, my kids should not sing that really loud. There's a lot. There was one song that came out. It was like a real raunchy song. And they were singing it when they were way too young. And it's like a party trick for me when they do something bad like that.
0: I think a lot of people have that, though. As like younger, you're just like, oh, this is a great song. Then you are older and you hear the lyrics. You're going, I was jamming out to what back in the day?
1: Yes, a lot of them. We've got a bunch of texts coming in. Oh, look. Taylor texted and said, yes, Great Expectations. I found that song this week. I'm talking. It's a belting song. It hurts. Okay, it hurts when you sing it.
0: We're going to have to listen to it in a few minutes, though.
1: Mason said, anything Kesha hypes me up, something overcomes me.
0: TikTok, baby.
1: Oh, Kesha was the girl. Wasn't she on tour not that long ago?
0: Probably.
1: Fred said, Fry-yay. My song is Simple Man.
0: By Skinners. Mm-hmm. Shinedown did a pretty good cover of it as well. But gotta go with the OG.
1: I can't do... There's only a couple people that I actually genuinely like covers from. The rest, I have to do the original.
0: Mm-hmm.
1: What is it for you? You never said it.
0: Ooh, Pete says, Gonna Go Far Kid by The Offspring. That is an amazing song to hype you up, actually.
1: Oh, yeah.
0: For me, it's probably Mr. Brightside by The Killers.
1: Oh, no, Ian, I have to... Being a wedding photographer...
0: You hear it too often. I get it. But I love that song.
1: Oh, every single time it comes on, I'm rocking out.
0: I'm like you, though. I have so many I could rattle off right now. But we need to give away some tickets.
1: Black Rifle Coffee Company.
0: I'm getting ahead of myself this morning.
1: You're getting excited. We have a gift certificate for you to Black Rifle Coffee Company if you want to go. Be caller number 9 right now. The number is 370-9357. 370-WFLS.
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3: 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On the northbound side of 95 out of Fredericksburg, not seeing any accidents. Traffic is going to slow north of Dale City to cross the Occoquan. Heavy out north of Allerton to the Fairfax County Parkway. And 66, you're decent out of Manassas, but 28. Before you got to Yorkshire Lane, there was an accident. There was another one near Green Trails Boulevard. I'm Allie Oakley with WFLS.
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0: WFLS, good morning.
1: Good morning. How are you?
0: Oh, just dandy. What's your name?
1: Jeremy.
0: Jeremy, do you want to go to Black Rifle Coffee Company?
1: Would love to. I've been trying for about 3 weeks. I've been caller number 7, probably 700 times.
0: Are you kidding me?
2: I'm sorry, dude.
1: Yes. Caller number 7 every time.
0: That is wild.
2: Well, so, today you're caller number 9, so persistence pays off.
0: You done did it, kid.
1: Thank you, guys.
0: You're welcome. Oh, wait. What's your song right now? What's your go-to jamming out song?
1: Daddy never was the Cadillac kind. I just lost my father about a month ago.
2: Oh, I'm so sorry.
1: I appreciate it. It resonates. It's a sad song, but it makes me smile. So
0: that's what I'm saying. I love the sad songs that are like, they do something to you, mm-hmm. right? And you can sing it, you can scream it, and you feel better.
1: It brings back all the good memories, right? Because those never go away, so.
2: Definitely. I mean, that's what I was saying about Wake Me Up When September Ends. Mm-hmm. Like, anytime I need to think about my dad, like, that song does it for me.
0: Yeah, I'm all about the sad songs that you can sing and scream really loud. That's my thing. I have a text here from April who said, "This is me from The Greatest Showman."
2: Oh, yeah, that's good.
0: The Greatest Showman is a phenomenal movie, but I'm a little mad at Hugh Jackman, but...
2: Never Enough.
0: Never Enough!
2: Wait, is that what that song
0: me,
2: was called?
0: For me!
2: Is that what that song was called?
0: No, that's a...
2: I know, it's a different one, though. I was saying that's the one that I really enjoyed from that movie.
0: I don't know what any songs are ever called.
2: Now I gotta look it up, hang on.
0: Okay, so in the meantime...
2: Was that the title?
0: No.
2: Yeah, that's it. Never Enough. Yeah.
0: Never Enough.
2: Like, I heard that song, I was like, wow, that's really good.
0: Oh, the whole
2: soundtrack is amazing, but that one stood out the most to me.
0: But
2: This Is Me is amazing as well.
0: Can I tell you why I'm mad at Hugh Jackman?
2: Please do.
0: Because
2: He didn't take his shirt off in that movie?
0: Ew. That's not my type. I look at Hugh Jackman, and I'm like, eh. Zac Efron, though, in that movie, I'm like, in the back.
2: Easy, girl. Why are you mad at Hugh Jackman?
0: Because he was married to this wife forever and then started doing shows and musicals and then now is married to somebody else who also does musicals and shows. But the way it happened was not pretty. All I'm saying.
2: Hey, different people's lives. Who are we to judge?
0: Well, I'm going to tell you something.
2: You're going to judge no matter what.
0: I'm a judge.
2: Well, join us on our show and tell, which is asking about songs that instantly put you in a good mood, a different mood. What songs do that for you? You can call or text it into us at 370-9357. It's 370-WFLS.
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4: 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On the northbound side of 95 out of Fredericksburg, not seeing any accidents. Traffic is going to slow north of Dale City to cross the Occoquan. Heavy out north of Allerton to the Fairfax County Parkway. And 66, you're decent out of Manassas, but 28. Before you got to Yorkshire Lane, there was an accident. There was another one near Green Trails Boulevard. I'm Allie Oakley with WFLS. Traffic.
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4: From the Rappahannock Electric Cooperative Weather Center. Chance of rain showers today. Otherwise, cloudy skies expected. High temperatures reach up to 88. Partly cloudy skies tonight. Chance of thunderstorms. Lows level off around 70. Slight chance of rain showers tomorrow. Daytime highs approaching 88. Sunshine mixed with clouds at times. Right now, it's 75 degrees.
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0: 93.3 WFLS. Good morning. It's Grayson and Ian here.
1: It's Friday, and so I need it to be a feel-good Friday. So we want to know songs.
0: A feel-good Friday.
1: That make you feel good. Mm. Or maybe just get you out of a funk or something, you know?
0: Okay. When I go to the bars, which doesn't happen ever, but if I do, I will go for karaoke.
1: Okay.
0: I'm going to tell you right now I'm killing the vibes. I'm going to put Adele on there. I am ruining everybody's night. There is no way.
1: I cannot. I've never enjoyed it karaoke nights.
0: What?
1: I can't.
0: Oh, yeah. No, I'm killing the vibes.
1: Like, if there's karaoke, I'm leaving.
0: If there is karaoke, I'm getting up there and everybody's going to be depressed. Like, I try, right? I'm like, you know, let me do a fun song. And then so the first one, I'll be like, yeah, let's sing Party in the USA, Miley Cyrus. Let's start with that, okay? Then I'm like, I get comfortable, maybe. I have a drinky poo or two. And then the next one, I'm like, I know not. Like, everybody is going to want me to get down. We posted it on Facebook. Kevin said, welcome to the jungle.
1: Yes.
0: Sambo said, it's finally Friday. And, oh, his song is a Buck Cherry song that we cannot say, but it's
1: Crazy B.
0: Crazy Girl. Which, also, that song, I have a video to show you from Stockyards the other night with that song, by the way.
1: I've met those guys. They're actually kind of cool.
0: Did you?
1: Yeah.
0: See, you've done.

0: cool things.
1: I told you, I've met a lot of different musical acts throughout my radio career.
0: Oh!
1: I've been very blessed.
0: Yeah. Melanie said, great day to be alive, Travis Tritt.
1: Yep.
0: Jamie said, Dierks Bentley, my last name.
1: I think the Dierks song for me would probably be What Was I Thinking?
0: Wait.
1: That was like the first like country song I listened to that I was like, man, I like that.
0: Lisa, oh, my Lisa. She commented and said, I have the tiger. I love
1: Survivor.
0: Lisa. Yes.
1: You're like, I don't know what you mean.
0: I don't know.
1: That's the name of the band who did it.
0: Is it?
1: Yes.
0: You know what? I just know, I know the songs. I don't know anything.
1: That's fine. Else. It's all right.
0: Well, coming up here in a little bit, we have tickets to Fred Nats. That's at 7:20, so don't get super excited. Okay, we got a little bit of time, but just hang out and keep calling, texting us. Let us know what your favorite song is right now, your go-to hype song. Yeah?
1: Separate Ways by Journey.
0: That's yours?
1: Right now, yes. First one I could think of as soon as you looked at me and said that.
0: Hold on a second. So you did this. This is your fault.
1: Okay.
0: I hear Journey, and there was a kid that I like had the biggest crush on in high school or middle school or something, and we had a song,
1: mm-hmm.
0: and it was, hang on, it was a Journey song.
1: Don't Stop Believing.
0: No. Help me.
1: Any way you want it.
0: No, it was like one of the ones that probably shouldn't be a couple song.
1: Oh.
0: It was kind of sad. Hang on. Oh, this is going to hurt. It's,
1: give me a lyric.
0: Oh my gosh. I know
1: not a brain fart. Give me a lyric.
0: I can't think. Journey. It was, I'm going to be so mad at myself.
1: Love and Touch and Squeezing?
0: No. Open arms. So now I come to you. That was our date.
1: Open arms.
0: Yeah. How is that I was a child.
1: Again, like, as we said earlier,
0: feeling it.
1: You were jamming out the songs when you were younger. Now you're going, should I have been listening to that?
0: Yeah, not even close. It's a little weird. Give us a call. Shoot us a text. Number is 370-9357, 370-WFLS.
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0: 93.3 WFLS, Grayson and Ian talking about songs that put you in a good mood, make you feel good, or just maybe change your mood in general. Because there's so many of those.
1: A lot of songs just change my mood.
0: Dano texted in and said, Disturbed's Down With The Sickness.
1: Oh, yeah.
0: Except the non-radio edit version of that has an extra verse in there. And yeah.
1: Is it bad?
0: Yeah, I don't recommend the unedited version. It kind of ruins the song for a few seconds.
1: Oh, does it?
0: But the radio edit is fantastic.
1: Butch said, to get hyped, purple Lamborghini, Rick Ross and Skrillex. Butch, what are you doing? He said, to Skrillex. Jam out, Wish Upon a Whiskey, Luke Combs.
0: Mm.
1: You have a very diverse listener. Ear? I don't know what you call it.
0: Eclectic.
1: Eclectic.
0: Just like myself.
1: Rachel said, The Fall by Cody Johnson. Mm. And she said, there's so many more, but really got into this one, or get into this one when it comes on. God help anyone around me. I feel that. I feel that so much. Oh, look, JR said, More Than a Feeling.
0: Yeah, Boston.
1: Mm-hmm. Steve said, Days Like These. I love screaming songs. Penny said, my go-to song is Trouble by Travis Tritt. Also, Footloose. And she said, both make you want to dance ASAP.
0: I mean, I don't dance, but I understand what you're saying.
1: You keep saying that, but...
0: I'm telling you, like, if I got to dance, it's like Hitch. I'm right here. That's all I got.
1: Is that really how you dance?
0: That's all I got.
1: At your wedding, is that how you danced?
0: I slow danced to my wife, so it meant I barely moved. And I remember one of my groomsmen going, is that even dancing? And I went, you can shut up right now.
1: Were you you were like waddling? The little...
0: Probably. I probably looked like the junior high kids in their first slow dance.
1: Okay, so I need to tell you something that you don't know this yet, but I mean, the girly pop over here is pretty cool, and I'll tell you why. Because you brought
0: Humble
1: up school
0: too.
1: Dances. You're currently looking at the winner of the 7th grade Soulja Boy competition.
0: Okay, explain.
1: So it was a dance, and they got everybody in this circle, and it was, they were playing Soulja Boy, and somebody, there was
0: Who's
1: a judge.
0: Who's that by?
1: Huh?
0: Who sings that?
1: Well, it was Crank That by Soulja Boy, sorry.
0: Okay.
1: But anyway, so there was one of the teachers, and they're walking around, they're tapping the people out who are losing, or like not
0: doing
1: it.
0: Who were the judges?
1: I think it was
0: the
1: like
0: teachers?
1: The teachers, yeah. So at the end, it was me and this other dude, and he's getting it, I'm getting it, and we just kept over and over again, Crank That. I was doing the dance.
0: Oh, it's that song.
1: Crank That Soulja Boy. Like, that's what I was dancing to. And then at the end, they made the kids vote who won.
0: Okay.
1: It was me.
0: Congratulations.
1: I won. Thank you. And that was, I peaked. Like, there's
0: That's
1: nothing.
0: Not true. You just got your plaque for finalist of best radio personality in the Berg.
1: I did. But you know what? Nothing is going to beat the fact that I won the

0: 610 in Stafford. Stafford High School traffic on Route 1 at Enon Road still pretty busy. Northbound 95 at the Prince William Parkway to Fairfax County Parkway traffic is slowing. 66 busy out of Manassas in Centerville. I'm Allie Oakley with WFLS traffic.
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0: 3WFLS, good morning. Oh, wait, that's later. That's not now. Anyway, it's Grayson and Ian here.
1: How's your Friday?
2: It's going great because not just with that little deal right there, but also the dance moves that you're doing as well.
0: I'm having a grand old time. Yeah. I don't know what to do with myself when I have
2: party.
0: A free Saturday tomorrow. That's crazy.
2: When's the last time you had a free Saturday?
0: Probably 1996 when I was born.
2: Yeah.
0: I don't know. I don't know what to do with myself. I'm so excited, but I want to do something with the kids. But when you leave the house, you're spending at least $75.
2: Yeah, that's probably walking happening. Good thing yesterday was payday, or is it today payday?
0: I don't know what year it is. So today on our show and tell, brought to you by A&B Kearns Landscape Supply, we're talking about what song instantly changes your mood right now. Kathy said, "Don't Let the Old Man In" by Toby.
2: Mm-hmm.
0: Bill said, "Red Solo Cup."
2: Fill you up.
0: Yes, that is such a good one. I am stuck on Boston right now.
2: Stella Lefty.
0: Yes. Stella Lefty. I like Sienna Shapiro, all my girly pops. Who else? I don't know. There's a lot of singing songs that I'm screaming.
2: My daughter's also gotten in. Oh, go ahead.
0: No, tell me. Tell
2: my daughter's also gotten into K-pop Demon Hunters.
0: Oh, if you say golden, I'm going to. Is it golden?
2: But she'll sing along to that one, but she also sings along to the last one. This is what it sounds like.
0: Yeah. You know what song I really like to hear?
2: Let's hear it.
0: Take Me Out to the Ball Game.
2: Oh, yes.
0: And that's what I want to hear right now. We have tickets for you to go see Fredericksburg Nationals. Give us a call and be caller number 9. I want to be serenaded, so I need you to give it 120%. This is And if you don't, I'm hanging up. You don't get the tickets.
2: Don't be mean on a Friday.
0: Be passionate. I need to hear.
2: I need to hear
0: it
2: vigor.
0: From the gut. The number is 370-9357, 370-WFLS.
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4: 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Tax extra. On 95 northbound, you're going to be fine. It's just heavy. Out of North Stafford, north of 630 Courthouse Road to 610. Route 1 getting to Stafford High School in that turn for Enon Road, pretty heavy. Southbound 95 slowing at the Truckway Station past 234 and Lorton to the Occoquan. Northbound 95 brief delays at the Occoquan and the Fairfax County Parkway. I'm Allie Oakley with the WFLS traffic.
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0: Good morning.
1: What's your name?
0: It's Rebecca.
1: Rebecca, do you want to go see the Fredericksburg Nationals?
0: I would love to.
1: Well, there's one thing you have to do before we can just hand over these tickets. Do you know what that is?
0: Take me out to the ball game.
1: Woo! You are going to see the Fredericksburg Nationals.
0: Yay!
1: I love when they fully commit.
2: I mean, that's what you kind of had the prerequisite for this morning.
1: It was 100% a requirement.
2: So Rebecca nailed it.
1: She killed it. She did an amazing job. We just got a text from Kevin. Kevin, you are so sweet.

0: He said, good morning. It's Rachel's 46th birthday today, and I was hoping you could give her a special shout out and make her day. Rachel and Kevin, they play along like every single day.
1: Mm-hmm.
0: He said, she has brought so much color to my life, and I can't imagine or remember anything else but her. I love her so much.
1: Wow. Can you start sending me messages that I can send to my wife, Kevin? Yeah, that was awesome. That's really good.
0: And I bet he didn't use ChatGPT.
1: I suppose so I could go that route, too.
0: Yeah. Oh, that's so nice. Don't you just love?
1: Well, happy birthday,
0: happy
1: Rachel.
0: Happy birthday, Rachel. You done did it. That's sweet.
1: That's a very sweet message.
0: I'm going to go cry.
1: Don't do that.
0: Christopher, our song... Hello.
1: Our question of the day.
0: You talk.
1: Show and tell is talking about songs that put you in a better mood, you jam out to.
0: Christopher said, Chillin' by Cole Swindell. That's a good one.
1: Yep. Cody texted in and said, it's raining, men.
0: Oh.
1: I had to do it.
0: So you don't dance. But
1: nah, I really don't sing either. Oh. That's like the best I can do right there.
0: Oh, who is this? Okay, we just got a text. Oh, it's Tina. Tina said, Watermelon Crawl. As soon as it comes on, I just want to get up and dance. But usually I'm in my car, so I'm making a fool of myself dancing in my seat.
1: You're fine. Grayson's over here dancing in her
0: seat.
1: Are
0: you kidding me? All the time. Always. I am I'm moving and grooving.
1: Christy also texted in and said, Chris Young's Ah Nah. I can see that one for sure. That one kind of gets you just moving a little bit.
0: She said, no matter how bad my mood is, it always cheers me up and I have to sing along. If I'm driving, windows go down and volume goes way up. Oh, my poor babies. Oh, my poor kids.
1: Do you torture them?
0: I torture them. But here's the thing. We rotate, right? So Bailey is big on Holla Halloween from Gabby's Dollhouse.
1: Sure.
0: It's like Halloween, Halloween, holla, holla. And it bumps. Like you're in the car and you're rocking out. That's her go-to. Bennett wants to listen to Eminem, which is really concerning.
1: Which one?
0: What is his go-to right now? Hold on.
1: Lose Yourself?
0: No. What's the Windows one? What's the one where it talks about the window? Guess that's why they call it window pane.
1: Oh, I don't know that one.
0: Someone knows it. That song is his go-to. But we rotate, so each of us get a song that we get to sing really loud.
1: Yeah, my daughter doesn't play that game. She always wants what she wants.
0: Well...
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3: 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On 95 northbound, traffic slows out of Stafford, 630 Courthouse Road, as well as 610. Southbound 95 slowing Dale City to Quantico Triangle and also Lorton to the Occoquan. So, yes, we have getaway traffic for this Friday. On the eastbound side of 66, heavy out of Manassas and pockets to Centerville. I'm Allie Oakley with WFLS traffic.
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6: 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Chance of thunderstorms today. Otherwise, cloudy skies expected. Highs around 88. Partly cloudy skies tonight. Chance for storms, 70. High of 88 tomorrow. Slight chance for showers. Thunderstorms likely Sunday and Monday. Upper 80s Sunday, low 90s by Monday. Currently 75.
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0: 93.3 WFLS. It's Grayson and Ian. Can you turn my mic up just a little bit, please? Thank you. There we go. Now I can hear myself. Thank you. But we're talking about songs that put you in a better mood, that just make you feel good, things like that. And we were trying to figure out one a little bit ago because your son.
1: And
0: thank you to everybody who texted in to let us know that it's Rihanna with Eminem.
1: Love the Way You Lie.
0: Mm-hmm. That's the song.
1: Yeah, it's a banger. I couldn't think of it, though. I can rap it. I can't tell you what it really is.
0: I like a couple of Eminem songs.
1: You do?
0: I got a couple go-tos. Like, yeah, like especially for putting me in a better mood.
1: Yes.
0: I mean, Lose Yourself, number one. Mm-hmm. And then also Without Me.
1: I feel like I need to start punching walls when I hear some of his songs. I'm like, ew.
0: Well, yeah.
1: I'm going to start swinging. But I just saw this, and it says, 10 insults so clever you don't realize you've been roasted. And I was over here cracking up, and I'm going to use some of these.
0: On me?
1: Well, just anybody. This one is excellent. This one, I'm pretty sure you should say to me.
0: Okay.
1: And it's, I don't think your train of thoughts has a destination.
0: That's... definitely is the personification of you. You are the personification of that.
1: You've mastered the art of answering questions nobody asked. I like that one. You possess a mind completely unbroken by the burden of an original thought.
0: No, I think you can tell you're getting roasted right there.
1: That one's good. But also, it's how you say it. So, like, someone said, oh, you remind me that evolution is a process, not a promise. I feel like if you say it...
0: Say it brightly.
1: Yeah.
0: You're not feeling like you're putting somebody down.
1: Oh, you don't seem burdened by self-awareness. The acoustics in your mind must be amazing. I like that one.
0: Oh, that one would make you think a little bit. Yeah.
1: I'd be like, oh. You speak with great certainty for someone who hasn't finished thinking. You're the first person I met who's actually met their full potential. I like that one.
0: Wow, that's mean.
1: That one's nasty.
0: That's a mean one.
1: I like that one. I do say, though, that I feel like I peaked already. So, like,
0: you said you peaked in seventh grade with your dance award.
1: To crank that Soulja Boy. Then they have, intelligence has been chasing you all your life, but you've always been too quick to catch it.
0: Wow.
1: These are mean, and I like them. Yeah, I like the train one. That one wins, though. That one's
0: Which one was that again?
1: I don't think your train of thought has... a destination.
0: No, it sure doesn't.
1: It really doesn't. I think that there's not a lot happening in here. You know, in old movies and stuff, there was like the monkey with the symbol.
0: The symbols, yes. That's you.
1: That's what's up there.
0: Could also just remember it from Toy Story 3. There was the monkey with the...
1: Oh, yeah. He was kind of creepy, though.
0: Yeah, very creepy.
1: Yeah. Well, on our show and tell today, brought to you by A&B Kern's Landscape Supply, we're asking you what song is changing your mood. What song's getting you going on this Friday? The number is 370-9357, and keep that number handy because coming up shortly is our three play, and Ian is over here with it.
0: I don't think it's as hard as yesterday. Yesterday seemed pretty hard.
1: Yesterday was extremely hard.
0: We'll see. I don't think it's that hard, but I didn't think yesterday would be that hard either. Because I knew it just because my daughter and her different allergies.
1: Yeah. I will be curious to see who gets it right. But the number you need that's coming up at 810 is 370-9357, 370-WFLS.
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0: 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Good morning.
1: Good morning, Grayson. How are you?
0: I'm good. What are you doing?
1: Just driving along, thinking about songs that put me in a good mood. And I got three that are always, you know, good vibe songs. Different genres, so you can appreciate that.
0: Ooh, yes. So tell me what they are.
1: So Bruno Mars, 24 Karat Magic, is a very happy song.
0: Yes, I agree.
1: Love that one. Comes on, and it just sets a vibe.
0: 24 Karat Mark Magic Morrison. In the air.
1: So let's go Mark Morrison, Return of the Mac from the 90s.
0: Yeah. Oh, I don't know that one. I can't serenade you with it.
2: Is
0: it
2: you were a 90s baby. You got to know Return of the Mac.
1: Yeah, yeah. You know it if you heard it. Well,
0: can you sing it?
1: The hook of the song. No, because I don't know what the hell he's saying half the time. He's got a weird accent on the verses, and then the chorus is just Return of the Mac, and yeah, it's very basic, but it's got a nice feel.
0: I love it. What's your
1: Zac Brown's Hose is a good like beachy set the weekend vibe.
0: I love beachy set the weekend songs.
2: Absolutely. I mean, one of our listeners was texting us about how she's about to do a trip down to the beach in North Carolina. I was like, I'm jealous.
0: Yeah, I want to go. Well, I was invited.
2: Yeah, you were invited. She's like, it's girls only. I was like, I'll just sit at home and cry then.
0: Yeah, it's a girls trip. You're not allowed. Unless you dressed up. If you played the part, I think you could do it. Would you do that? If somebody was like, hey, for $1 million and to go to the beach, you have to dress like a girl.
2: For $1 million? Sure.
0: Pre-tax, though.
2: Still, sure.
0: Well, you know what time...
2: Because I get like at least half of that, right? After taxes?
0: Yeah.
2: I would have no debt and I'd have a house. Yeah, absolutely.
0: You would do it.
2: Yeah, why not? For $500,000? Sure.
0: Yeah, I would do a lot of things for $500,000. All good things, though. Nothing bad.
2: I mean, I do have standards, but...
0: Yeah, there's rules, all right? Well, it is time for our three play.
2: All right, I hope it's not as hard as last time.
0: It's a massive prize. It's a pair of tickets to see Jason Aldean and Luke Bryan at Nationals Park on August 20th, which is next Thursday. The tickets are on sale now, but we want you to win them. And Ian, I have not heard this yet, by the way, everyone. Ian, what are the three things? And if you know what these three things have in common, give us a call and be caller number 9, and you get these tickets.
2: Snow, jet, and water. Again, snow, jet, and water.
0: I don't know. That hurts. If you know what it is, give us a call. The number is 370-9357-370-WFLS.
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4: 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Tax extra on 95 northbound. Traffic is okay out of Fredericksburg. A little busy at 610. The deal is really the southbound traffic. Getaway traffic from Lorton off and on to Quantico Triangle. Very heavy stuff there. 66 still heavy out of Manassas off and on to Centerville. I'm Allie Oakley with the WFLS traffic.
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0: 93.3 WFLS, Grayson and Ian. Good morning.
1: Good morning.
2: Good morning.
3: What's your name?
2: My name is Victor.
3: Victor, what do these three things have in common?
0: Snow. Snow, jet, and water.
2: Skis.
0: That's it.
3: What is it?
0: Skis.
3: Skis.
0: Like snow skiing, jet skiing, water skiing.
2: Water skiing. Yes.
3: Victor, you just won a pair of tickets to see Jason Aldean and Luke Bryan.
2: Woo!
3: Woo-hoo! Who are you going to bring with you? It's a pair.
2: I'll bring my wife.
3: Heck yeah, brother. You're going to have a great time.
2: All right, thank you very much.
3: That's a huge prize.
0: Yeah. And that's this is his first time he's ever won from us.
3: I know. Isn't that exciting?
0: It's all downhill from here, Victor. I'm sorry.
3: Now you're addicted.
0: But he said he's going to bring his wife. His wife's like right there in the car. I'm like, of course you're going to say that.
3: Yeah,
0: like,
3: yeah,
0: if you didn't say that, you are going to not have a great Friday.
3: Yeah, you are going to ruin your weekend. I'll say that much. But thank you guys so much for playing along with our three play today. Bonnie has more of those tickets at, I think, at 12:20, maybe.
0: Sounds right.
3: Roughly 12:20. 12:20-ish. She will have more chances for you to win tickets to see Jason Aldean and Luke Bryan happening next Thursday. That's awesome.
0: And now, we do have more concert tickets coming up next week, too.
3: Yes.
0: Because Garth Brooks.
3: Because Garth Brooks.
0: Garth.
3: That's a full sentence.
0: That's all you
3: sentence.
0: Have to say.
3: Full
0: sentence. Even Kevin was saying, I wish you were giving away the Garth tickets. I would have won them today.
3: I wouldn't have won them. How sad is that?
0: I told you were going to kick yourself as soon as you realized what it was. You're like, oh, yeah.
3: Yeah, what I said was inappropriate, so.
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5: 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On 95, if you're rolling out of Fredericksburg, you're going to like the ride. Traffic is going to be jammed up out of Dale City to Quantico Triangle. So that southbound getaway traffic is real right now. And also out of Lorton to the Occoquan. 66, still a little heavy out of Manassas to Bull Run through Centerville. I'm Allie Oakley with WFLS Traffic.
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0: 93.3 WFLS, Grayson and Ian. And earlier you were asking me if I would do something for, what, $1 million?
1: Well, I was just curious. I would do things for like $20. So $1 million is crazy. But
0: would you do this for $20? Actually, they're asking if you do it for $1,000.
1: Okay, what would I do for $1,000?
0: Drink your significant other's bath water.
1: Yeah, for sure.
0: What?
1: For $1,000?
0: For only $1,000?
1: Ian, I'm going to tell you right now, I'd probably do it for $50. My standards aren't very high
0: I'm
1: on
0: out.
1: That.
0: I'm out. Nope.
1: How much do I have to drink? Like the whole tub or just like a cup of it?
0: A liter of it.
1: How much is a liter? Oh, that's one of those like giant...
0: It's 33 point something ounces.
1: Okay, nerd. Yeah, I would do it. Can it be cold?
0: They say, yes, you can cool it in the fridge first.
1: Oh, then yeah, for sure.
0: No, I could not do that.
1: Why?
0: Not for $1,000. Give me $1 million. I'll do it for $1 million. I ain't doing it for $1,000.
1: I'd do it for $3 and a pack of gum.
0: Okay, our standards are definitely drastically different on this one. That's just disgusting. I don't want to drink filth.
1: Oh.
0: Even with all the bath bombs and other things my wife puts into her bath,
1: Oh, I learned a really hard lesson one time about a bath bomb, by the way.
0: Do tell.
1: They have the rose petals?
0: Mm-hmm.
1: No!
0: Not a fan?
1: Never give me that. That's not a gift. Don't give that to your wife.
0: See, my wife would like that.
1: No. Well, yeah. Okay, yes, but then after you're draining the tub...
0: Oh, the cleaning?
1: Yeah.
0: Yeah.
1: No, thank you. Yeah. Never again.
0: Yeah, my wife puts all that down the drain, too. And I'm like, oh, I wonder why our bathtub is...
1: But that's what I'm saying. Like, I
0: wonder why we have to use Drano this week.
1: Oh, I do be using Drano. I do be doing that. But, like, yeah, it does... It clogs it. And I don't want... But that's the only way... What are you going to do? Scrape it out? Off the top? Just... You know what I'm talking about?
0: I know exactly what you're talking about because of how many times my wife has all these different bath bombs and how many times we've had to buy Drano for that one tub.
1: Well, you know what? Now I know what to get your wife for her birthday and stuff.
0: Please don't.
1: Oh, I'm getting... Mm-hmm. I'm getting the most rosiest filled bath bomb with love.
0: Why do you hate me?
1: Yay! Well, on our show until today, we are talking about what song makes you... happy. And since it's Friday, I want to know, and I'm being loud and rowdy, so sorry. The number is 370-9357-370-WFLS.
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3: 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Traffic's going to slow on the southbound side before Dale Boulevard. There is a crash before you get to 234. And you've got some heavy traffic out of Lorton to right of the Prince William Parkway as well. On North and 95, transitioning on to 395 in Springfield, traffic is heavy. I'm Allie Oakley with WFLS Traffic.
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7: From the Rappahannock Electric Cooperative Weather Center. Chance of thunderstorms today. Otherwise, cloudy skies expected. Highs around 88. Partly cloudy skies tonight. Chance for storms, 70. High of 88 tomorrow. Slight chance for showers. Thunderstorms likely Sunday and Monday. Upper 80s Sunday, low 90s by Monday. Right now, 76.
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0: 93.3 WFLS. It's Grayson and Ian. And I can't hear myself. Thank you. There we go. Now I can hear myself.
1: Can you reach?
0: I guess I could.
1: What are you, a...
0: There.
1: Triceratops? It's a little...
0: Tyrannosaurus Rex, actually.
1: What did I say?
0: Triceratops. So, we got another hour, girl.
1: Oh, man.
0: I know. You were doing so good. Now you're just like...
1: Yeah.
0: People were saying you're fired up. Now you're not.
1: No, I'm still fired up.
0: Okay. So I asked you a question that you utterly failed me on.
1: What was that?
0: I was like, I need a haircut place advice. And you're like, I just cut my husband's hair for him. And I'm like, I don't want you cutting my hair because, like, here, I got to move my headphones here.
1: Yeah.
0: You can see. Cause,
1: put
0: like,
1: it back on.
0: My hair grows weird. Like, on the sides, it grows straight out. Mm-hmm. And on the top, it grows straight forward. And so, like, these horns form, like, at the front of my head.
1: So
0: I need haircut
1: those
0: options.
1: Those are called cowlicks. You've got two cowlicks on each side. That's why.
0: Yeah, I've got two deals at the back of my head, too. So
1: turn around.
0: Like, oh, it looks like I have a bald spot on those, and I don't. It's just the way it grows. Right in there.
1: I mean, I would... If I took the picture of the back of your head, I would Photoshop it out.
0: Well, thank you. I appreciate that.
1: But, so you're looking for advice on where to get a haircut.
0: I need advice on where to get a haircut. Because people are like, oh, just go to Great Clips. I'm like, no, I've had bad experiences there. I'm not doing that.
1: Yeah, I don't know, like, any... I don't know.
0: And like, I asked another one of our coworkers, and they're like, well, I mean, I just go to this place.
1: Yeah.
0: And I'm like, well, what do they charge? And he goes, I don't know. It's like less than $20. I'm like, yeah, I'm not doing that.
1: Yeah?
0: Like, I don't...
1: Oh, you're bougie.
0: I have to be, because in South Dakota, where I moved from,
1: yeah,
0: if I got like the $20 or less haircut, uh-uh.
1: It was bad?
0: It was bad.
1: Mm.
0: It looks terrible. So I need like a good place to get a haircut. And if it only charges me that much, great. So I need advice.
1: All right. So if you are a man and you get your haircut.
0: Or a woman. I don't care who gives me the advice.
1: Well, but yeah, I'm saying a man because there's a lot of women that would go some... I mean,
0: I'm saying they might know a place.
1: I was saying like somebody who had the experience and was like recommending who cuts their hair. Never mind it. If you're a girly pop or you a man and you've got a place that you really like to get your hair cut, text us right now. The number is 370-9357, 370-WFLS. Ian is getting a haircut.
2: 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Oh, man, that's the thing about pedal to the metal, dude. You speed,
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1: Well, thanks for going all the way into the corner to do that.
0: You're welcome. Happy 9 a.m.
1: Still loud as hell.
0: Happy Friday on 9 a.m.
1: I thought maybe we'd get away with it since you didn't do it in the last break.
0: I got close a couple times.
1: Mm-hmm.
0: I got close.
1: Mm-hmm.
0: So today on our show and tell, brought to you by A&B Kearns Landscape Supply, we are asking you what song just gets you moving on a Friday. I chose Boston by Stella Lefty because that is it right now. And so is anything by Sienna Sapiro, my girly pop, who is, by the way, only 20 years old and she can sing.
1: She's super talented.
0: Yeah. Yeah.
1: I said Journey Separate Ways was the one that gets me moving.

0: So I'm having so much fun reading everybody's comments, text messages, and all that jazz that's coming in. And I'm very excited that I have absolutely nothing to do tomorrow. So nobody talk to me, nobody text me. I want to be left alone. And I'm
1: totally
0: going to
1: blow you up all day long.
0: I'm going to block you. I'll be like,
1: That's fine.
0: Or I need a ringtone for you. Something like spooky dooky. Or creepy.
1: Flying monkeys.
0: The thing from The Wizard of Oz.
1: Yeah.
0: I'm glad we were both on that, because what if you were like, that's not.
1: No, that was it.
0: That was it. That's not what I'm referring to. Anyway, we have a ton of stuff happening. I don't know if you guys know about our premium deals. So I want to tell you, there is a website called premiumdealsfxbg.com where you can get awesome certificates and coupons and things for less than what they actually are. So
1: I like saving money.
0: Yeah. Right now, there is a gift certificate to First Watch, and you you been to First Watch?
1: Yes. Oh, there was one in the town I grew up in, but for my wife's birthday, because her birthday was at the beginning of the month, I took her to First Watch because she had never been. She's always wanted to go. She's such a breakfast brunch
0: person. Yes.
1: Person.
0: Oh, her and I are going to get along so well.
1: We went and did that, and it was fantastic.
0: Well, you can get a $40 gift certificate to First Watch right now for just $20.
1: That would have saved me $20 right there.
0: Yeah.
1: Because I think our bill was right around $40 for the three of us.
0: Yeah.
1: So.
0: And so it's great. It's a good deal. Go check it out. There's a ton of other offers on there right now. And the website is premiumdealsfxbg.com.
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5: From the Rappahannock Electric Cooperative Weather Center. Chance of thunderstorms today. Otherwise, cloudy skies expected. Highs around 88. Partly cloudy skies tonight. Chance for storms, 70. High of 88 tomorrow. Slight chance for showers. Thunderstorms likely Sunday and Monday. Upper 80s Sunday, low 90s by Monday. Right now, 79.
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0: 93.3 WFLS. Good morning. It's Grayson and Ian here. And do you want to win $2,000?
1: I would love to win $2,000.
0: Well.
1: But I can't. You can't either. However, listeners, you can.
0: You can. Our friends can. We're giving you the chance to win $2,000 in back to school cash. It does not have to be used for back to school.
1: Use it for whatever.
0: Yeah,
1: bills
0: whatever
1: or
0: want.
1: Something fun.
0: Yeah, I would recommend using it for something fun.
1: Please do something fun.
0: Bills are forever.
1: Yeah, there's always going to be more bills.
0: Yeah. You can register daily at WFLS.com to increase your chances of winning. So every single day, get in there and vote. The more chances you register, the more likely you are to win.

Years from now, you may wonder where all the great music went, but you'll always know where it started. For today's new country, it's 93.3 WFLS. Yeah.

0: 93.3 WFLS, Grayson and Ian, and have you figured out what you're going to do with your day of nothing tomorrow?
1: Nothing! Yay! I'm doing nothing. I'm not doing anything. I got to do something.
0: I'm going to send you boring pictures tomorrow.
1: That's what
0: I'm going to do.
1: I don't want it. I'm going to block it.
0: Everything we're doing, it's going to be the most boring picture.
1: I want to do something fun with the kiddos, but I don't want to do something where there's going to be a lot of people, and I don't want to do something where it's going to be too hot.
0: Good luck with that.
1: Right. That's basically everything. I mean, I know a couple places we could go to, but I don't know. Like, I love Happy Times Playland, which I told you about prior to you being here, which you need to go.
0: I need to check that out.
1: And it's indoors. It's really fun. And the kids will go there for hours. But I feel like I want to mix it up a little bit. I also could use some sunshine therapy. I think that would fix a lot of things in my life.
0: You are just arguing with yourself, basically. Like, I don't want to do this, but I don't want to do this, but I may want to do this.
1: Exactly. A story of my life right there.
0: You're just
1: kind of
0: going in a big circle right there of like, 100%. What's going to work and what's not going to work. No matter what happens this weekend, I hope that you enjoy it. I hope everyone out there has a very safe and fun weekend. But just remember, I don't want to talk about Monday just yet. I just want to give you a reminder, Garth Brooks tickets starting Monday.
1: So be here bright and early Monday morning at 6 a.m. We will catch you back here. Be safe this weekend. Don't do anything I wouldn't do. Wink, wink. And have a great weekend.
0: Say goodbye, Grayson.
1: Bye.
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0: Ella Langley, Love and Life again at 93.3 WFLS. Good morning, I'm Bonnie. Happy Friday, and make sure you are listening later today to your BJ's Restaurant and Brewhouse All Request Lunch Hour, because I'm going to have your last chance to win tickets for Jason Aldean and Luke Bryan. That's going to be right around 12:20, and then coming up right around 12:50, get pre-qualified for our WFLS sit-down showdown. And it looks like we could see some showers, maybe even some thunderstorms today. All the latest on the weather on the way.
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1: From the Rappahannock Electric Cooperative Weather Center. Chance of thunderstorms this afternoon. Otherwise, cloudy skies expected. Daytime highs approaching 88. Partly cloudy skies tonight. Chance of thunderstorms. Lows level off around 70. Slight chance for showers tomorrow. Highs level off around 88. Sunshine mixed with clouds at times. Currently, it's 82 degrees.
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a Golden Girls handbag used by Estelle Getty, who played Sophia, Dorothy's mom, on Golden Girls, sold to a super fan recently at an auction for about $200,000. 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

0: McGraw, my next 30 years at 93.3 WFLS. 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
2: 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What if I stop? 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Why? The shot quiets your appetite. It can't touch your habits. They live in the subconscious, where Ozempic can't go. There is an answer. The Journal of the American Medical Association found adding behavior therapy to GLP-1s nearly tripled the results. Tripled. Hypnosis is behavior therapy, concentrated. And the Goan method is hypnosis with a federal record. A technology for rewiring the subconscious awarded a U.S. patent in 2002. Engineered to kill cravings, full on half the food, designed to work with no willpower needed. 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

Good morning. Happy Friday. Your totally random fact. Original settlers in Virginia actually planned the land to be a silk colony, but after a fungus killed the trees that the silkworms fed on, they decided to plant tobacco instead. Here's Luke.

0: Swindell with Jody Messina. She had me at Heads Carolina, 93.3 WFLS. And Cole Swindell has a new album dropping next Friday, August 21st. It's titled Bronco. And he named it Bronco because of all the memories that he has with his dad and his old Ford Bronco. In fact, he says that he would love to find his dad's old truck and restore it. And I hope that he's able to. How's the weather? We've got the latest on that next.
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19: From the Rappahannock Electric Cooperative Weather Center. Chance of thunderstorms this afternoon. Otherwise, cloudy skies expected. Daytime highs approaching 88. Partly cloudy skies tonight. Chance of thunderstorms. Lows level off around 70. Slight chance for showers tomorrow. Highs level off around 88. Sunshine mixed with clouds at times. Right now, 83.
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0: Josh Ross, single again on today's New Country, 93.3 WFLS. And you can see him tomorrow with Celeste Kellogg. They're going to be performing at Hanover Vegetable Farm. Gates open at 5:30. And right now starts your BJ's Restaurant and Brewhouse All Request Lunch Hour. 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

0: Jason Aldean, the truth at 93.3 WFLS. 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And how would you like to go see Jason Aldean? He's going to be with Luke Bryan at Nationals Park next week on August 20th. And I have your chance to win a pair of tickets right now, but you got to be caller number 9 on our Acres Top Solo Mulch Hotline, 540-370-9357. That is 370-WFLS. Good luck.
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5: From the Rappahannock Electric Cooperative Weather Center. Chance of thunderstorms this afternoon. Otherwise, cloudy skies expected. Daytime highs approaching 88. Partly cloudy skies tonight. Chance of thunderstorms. Lows level off around 70. Slight chance of rain showers tomorrow. Daytime highs approaching 88. Sunshine mixed with clouds at times. Currently 83.
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2: A big congrats to Becky. She is going to see Jason Aldean and Luke Bryan. 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

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I'm going to be hanging out at Tractor Supply in Manassas for their re-grand opening. 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

0: 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That's Toby Keith's Red Solo Cup at 93.3 WFLS. Thank you so much for all your requests today on your BJ's Restaurant and Brew House All Request Lunch Hour. 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
2: 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How can Alex Gowen make that claim? In 1979, Gowen's thesis was BOLD, a technology for rewiring the subconscious. The Gowen method became so powerful that Alex did something no other hypnotist ever dared. In 1999, he asked the U.S. Patent Office to examine it. That's right, the United States government. On August 13th, 2002, the Patent Office agreed and issued a patent. Their exact

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Good afternoon, your Bonnie-ism. Here's a thought for you. One day, each of us burned a CD for the last time, but we didn't know it was the last time. This is Lainey Wilson with Watermelon Moonshine, a 93.3 WFLS.

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1: Bailey Zimmerman, Where It Ends, a 93.3 WFLS. And, you know, this could be where it ends for little four-month-old Withers waiting for his forever family. I want him to get adopted today or this weekend if possible. He is waiting for you at Squishy Face Crew. And he is just the cutest little guy. He's a hound mix and he has those big fluffy ears and those big feet. And he gets along with other dogs. He also gets along with kids and cats. 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Withers is our spotlight this week for Permatreat Wet Nose Wednesday. So let's help him find his forever family. How is the weather for the weekend? We're going to find out next.
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13: From the Rappahannock Electric Cooperative Weather Center. Highs level off around 87 this afternoon under overcast skies with a chance of thunderstorms. Chance of thunderstorms tonight. Lows level off around 70, partly cloudy skies. Slight chance of rain showers tomorrow. Highs level off around 88, sunshine mixed with clouds at times. Right now, it's 84 degrees.
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This duo has a new album coming out next Friday, August 21st. It is titled Young, and it is Dan and Shay. 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

0: Maddie McCreary and Hootie and the Blowfish with Bottle Rockets and 93.3 WFLS. 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

0: It's Stella Lefty with Boston at 93.3 WFLS. And if you come here to the radio station to pick up maybe a prize and you're waiting in the lobby, you might hear somebody walking around belting out that song. And that would be our very own Grayson. She is obsessed with that one right now. And every time she's walking around the hallway, she is singing that song. How is the weather for the weekend? We've got the latest coming up. 93.3 WFLS, it's Grayson and Ian, and we will be back here Monday morning with more fun things.
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4: 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Every day, one thought haunts you. What if I stop? The British Medical Journal says most gain every pound back, 4 times faster. Why? The shot quiets your appetite. It can't touch your habits. They live in the subconscious, where Ozempic can't go. There is an answer. The Journal of the American Medical Association found adding behavior therapy to GLP-1s nearly tripled the results. Tripled. Hypnosis is behavior therapy, concentrated. And the Goan method is hypnosis with a federal record. A technology for rewiring the subconscious awarded a U.S. patent in 2002. Engineered to kill cravings, full on half the food, designed to work with no willpower needed. 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
4: From the Rappahannock Electric Cooperative Weather Center. Highs level off around 87 this afternoon under overcast skies with a chance of thunderstorms. Chance of thunderstorms tonight. Lows level off around 70, partly cloudy skies. Slight chance of rain showers tomorrow. Highs level off around 88, sunshine mixed with clouds at times. Right now, it's 84 degrees.
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0: 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And you know, Tim McGraw is going to be playing tomorrow night at Jiffy Lube Live. And if you don't have tickets, you can get him on our concert calendar at WFLS.com. Or you can win tickets with me tomorrow at Tractor Supply in Manassas. It's the re-grand opening at Animal Days. I'll be out there from 10 to noon. So I hope to see you. And that's going to do it for me. Bonnie Miller, Brian Maxwell is coming up next. Hope you have a good rest of your Friday. And I will talk to you soon. Stay safe.
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Time to celebrate small victories, right? It's Brian Maxwell, and I'll be here with you till 7. Here's the latest for Lainey Wilson and John Mayer. 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
3: 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Southbound 95 heavy through Springfield, heavy Laurelton to 123. And the northbound side slows in pockets from 610 to Quantico Triangle. Southbound 95, you're jammed from the Centerport Parkway. In the local lanes, there was a crash near 17 through lanes before Route 3, so all of that is gummed up to get past Route 3. I'm Allie Oakley with WFLS Traffic.
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10: From the Rappahannock Electric Cooperative Weather Center. Lows dip down to about 70 tonight under partly cloudy skies with a chance for storms. Sunshine mixed with clouds at times again tomorrow. Slight chance of rain showers. Daytime highs approaching 88. Chance for showers tomorrow night. Lows level off around 70, mainly clear skies. Currently 83.
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0: That's Woodbridge native Shaboozy there and a bar song. 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
3: 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Today, 95. Traffic is going to be very heavy riding through the Springfield interchange to the Occoquan. Heavy traffic, Quantico. Northbound side slows north of 610 to 234 Dale City to Springfield. 95, the locals in the throughs are jammed before you get to 17 to ride past Route 3 with a crash at 17. Crash on Route 3 near the Central Park in the town center. I'm Allie Oakley with WFLS Traffic.
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0: That's Bailey Zimmerman there in Chevy Silverado. You know, the secret song is happening this week, and it means you could win a pair of two-day passes to the Country Calling Music Festival that's happening in Ocean City, Maryland, coming up October 3rd through the 5th, featuring Lainey Wilson, Rascal Flatts, Dierks Bentley, Chris Stapleton, Miranda Lambert, and so many more. I can't even mention them all. 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We have another set of today's New Country just around the bend.
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3: 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Southbound side of 95, heavy through Springfield, heavy Laurelton to the Prince William Parkway. Northbound side, Prince William Parkway to the Occoquan. 95 between 234 and 610, traffic's jammed. Southbound 95, traffic slows south of the Centerport Parkway to get past Route 3 with a crash near 17. A lot of bailout over to Route 3. Westbound Route 3, Westwood crash, and there was another one near Central Park in the town center. I'm Allie Oakley with WFLS traffic.
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4: 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You're going to slow before 17 to ride past Route 3. Northbound side 95, traffic slows at 610 to 234, and then Dale City to the Occoquan. The rest of the ride is Springfield. It's pockets of traffic. Southbound 95, slowing south of the Fairfax County Parkway to 123. Crash Route 1 south of Confederate Ridge. I'm Allie Oakley with the WFLS.
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10: from the Rappahannock Electric Cooperative Weather Center. Mainly cloudy skies expected tonight with a chance of thunderstorms. Lows level off around 70. High temperatures reach up to 88 tomorrow. Sunshine mixed with clouds at times. Lows level off around 70 tomorrow night. Partly cloudy. 89 Sunday with a chance of thunderstorms. 92 Monday. Storms continue. Currently, it's 88 degrees.
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0: It's Chase Matthew there and holding it down. 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
5: 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On the southbound side of 95, traffic's still heavy out of Springfield to the Occoquan. Northbound side is Dale Boulevard to Springfield. Both directions of 95 between 234 and 610 heavy traffic. Southbound 95, locals and through slowing before you get to 17 past Route 3 and a crash on Route 1, Confederate Ridge. I'm Allie Oakley with WFLS traffic.
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0: guys are always talking about the girls, but he's got a woman. That is the very latest for Kane Brown. He's got a brand new album coming out by the end of the year. Now, speaking of the women of country music, every Sunday morning from 10 until noon is Bonnie's Hen House, featuring two full hours of the women of country music. And it's some great stuff too. Reba, Trisha, Lainey, you name it. Bonnie's Hen House airs every Sunday morning from 10 until noon and is brought to you by Renew Health and Wellness. We have more of your favorites only moments away.
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4: 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On the southbound side, 95, traffic is going to slow out of Springfield to 123. The northbound side, it's Prince William Parkway into Springfield. Both directions are 95 between 234 and Quantico heavy. Northbound 95 slows at 610. Southbound 95 slows before you get to 17 to pass Route 3. And there's a crash on Route 1 near Confederate Ridge. Big delays start before Route 3. I'm Allie Oakley with WFLS. Traffic.
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0: It's a few minutes after 5 o'clock on the ride home. It's Brian with you. Hope you're enjoying your ride home so far. 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
4: 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Southbound Route 1 at Confederate Ridge. Yes, that is an accident. Southbound 95 from the Springfield Interchange to the Occoquan. Traffic's jammed. Both directions between the Truckaway Station to Quantico. Very slow. The northbound side's going to slow 630 Courthouse Road to get up to Quantico. Locals and throughs are going to slow when you get to 17, and that's going to take you past Route 3 very heavy at the Falmouth Light. I'm Allie Oakley with WFLS traffic.
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0: That's Luke Combs there in Be By You. You know, before he went into country music, he wanted to be a CSI. You know, the guy that goes to clean up crime scenes? Yeah, he wanted to be that guy. And then he became a bouncer, and then it led him into country music. And I'm so glad he made it into the country music world because he's so good at it. We have another set of today's new country on the way next right here at 93.3 WFLS.
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4: 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Southbound Route 1 at Confederate Ridge. Yes, that is an accident. Southbound 95 from the Springfield Interchange to the Occoquan. Traffic's jammed. Both directions between the Truckaway Station to Quantico. Very slow. The northbound side's going to slow 630 Courthouse Road to get up to Quantico. Locals and throughs are going to slow when you get to 17, and that's going to take you past Route 3 very heavy at the Falmouth Light. I'm Allie Oak with WFLS Traffic.
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8: From the Rappahannock Electric Cooperative Weather Center. Mainly cloudy tonight with a chance for storms. Lows around 70. Sunshine mixed with clouds at times tomorrow. Highs around 88. Partly cloudy tomorrow night. Slight chance of rain showers. Lows level off around 70. Upper 80s Sunday with a chance for storms. Warmer Monday with highs in the low 90s. Storms continue. Right now it's 86 degrees.
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0: It's Nate Smith there and Whiskey on You, calling all dads who want to win a 75-inch television, a really comfortable recliner, or 2027 FredNats tickets. 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
4: 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On the southbound side, 95 heavy out of Springfield to 123. Then you're going to slow 234 to Quantico. And then again, 17 past Route 3. Northbound 95 slowing at 630 Courthouse Road to 234 Dale City, off and on to Springfield. While 66 is heavy from the Beltway to 123 and through Centerville. I'm Allie Oakley with WFLS Traffic.
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0: That's Ella Langley there teaming up with Morgan Wallen, and I can't love you anymore. I swear, everything she touches turns to gold or platinum these days. Now, we've got another set of today's New Country on the way next, and we'll take a look at those roads on the ride home here at 93.3 WFLS.
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4: 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On the southbound side of 95, heavy out of Springfield to get to 123. The northbound side slows out of Dale City off and on into Springfield. 95, it's going to slow south at 234 to get to Quantico, while the northbound side slows 630 Courthouse Road off and on to 234. Southbound 95, traffic slows before you get to 17 to get past Route 3 where there was an accident and all the traffic coming back together. I'm Allie Oakley with WFLS Traffic.
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4: 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Tax extra. Southbound 95, it's going to be heavy south of the Fairfax County Parkway to 123. And then when you get to 17 at Stafford past Route 3. Northbound side pretty heavy at the exit from Mousponic, Spotsylvania. Northbound 95 slowing at 630 Courthouse Road. That is going to be off and on to the Fairfax County Parkway. Westbound Route 3, Riverbend, Fender Bender. I'm Allie Oakley with the WFL.
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8: From the Rappahannock Electric Cooperative Weather Center, mainly cloudy tonight with a chance for storms, lows around 70. 88 tomorrow, partly cloudy. Partly cloudy tomorrow night, slight chance of rain showers, lows level off around 70. Upper 80s Sunday with a chance for storms. Warmer Monday with highs in low 90s. Storms continue. Right now, 85.
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5: 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Southbound 95. Traffic slows Fairfax County Parkway to 123. And at the Rappahannock River, locals and throughs to get past Route 3. Northbound side is going to slow 630 Courthouse Road off and on to 234. Dale City to the Occoquan and at the Fairfax County Parkway. Route 1 Wayside Stafford crash. I'm Allie Oakley with the WFLS traffic.
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0: Dylan Langley there in Loving Life Again. You're on the ride home with Brian Maxwell, and I'm actually heading for the door. That's going to do it for me. Thank you so much for hanging out with me this week. I truly appreciate it. B-Dub is on his way in next. Have yourself a fantastic rest of your evening, a great weekend coming up, and I will talk to you real soon right here at 93.3 WFLS. Until then, have yourself a great one.
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5: 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Southbound 95, traffic slows Fairfax County Parkway to a crash at 123. Traffic slows Dale City to the Occoquan, and also starting at 630 Courthouse Road to Quantico Triangle, pockets of traffic. Route 1 at the Wayside, Stafford, there was a crash. 95 southbound slowing before and after Route 3, and Route 3 is just heavy past Central Park in the town center. I'm Allie Oakley with WFLS.
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7: 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Hypnosis is behavior therapy, concentrated. 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
1: Portions of this program are pre-recorded.

Welcome to the weekend. It's Beat Up Checking In. This is the time of year where my mind just shuts down. Like, what do I do from here? I'll explain why. It is nothing serious, but it just... Well, we'll get into that in just a few.

0: So I completed the longest ride on Sunday. We raised $52,875 for Fisher House Foundation, thanks to you and your support and prayers and positive thoughts and all the things. But this is the time of year where after the ride, because they spend so much of the first part of the year planning and raising money, that it's like that just, I don't want to say let down, that's not the right word, but you ever accomplish something massive and then it's like, what do you do next? I'm at that point right now. So I would love some suggestions on how to better occupy my time.
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3: 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Southbound 95, traffic slows Fairfax County Parkway to a crash at 123. Traffic slows Dale City to the Occoquan, and also starting at 630 Courthouse Road to Quantico Triangle, pockets of traffic. Route 1 at the Wayside, Stafford, there was a crash. 95 southbound slowing before and after Route 3, and Route 3 is just heavy past Central Park and the Town Center. I'm Allie Oakley with WFLS.
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18: From the Rappahannock Electric Cooperative Weather Center. Mainly cloudy skies expected tonight with a chance of thunderstorms. Lows dip down to about 70. Sunshine mixed with clouds at times tomorrow. Daytime highs approaching 88. 70 tomorrow night. Slight chance for showers. 89 Sunday with a chance for storms. 91 Monday. Storms continue. Currently, it's 83 degrees.
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This is interesting from the New York Post. They said that wedding guests are getting sick of buying gifts off a registry, and newlyweds actually agree with that sentiment. They talked to several couples who don't want anything and have tried the no gift policies, like make a donation on their behalf instead of a gift or something like that. I'm all for it.

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George Burge has the song Ride, Ride, Ride, which if you follow me on Instagram, that was a lot of the videos I posted about The Longest Ride had that song in it. It just kind of hit me when I heard it. I'm like, this makes sense. It was meant to be. He's on with us all next.

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Alan Jackson hit another career milestone. 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